that mama, she got it sticking in a cameraman. And we could have some. And he's up there. What's that? Hawaiian noises. He's banging on the bongos like a chimpanzee. Oh, that ain't working.

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And it's like the hook goes, something we all adore. The one thing we're dying for. Nothing but pain.

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Yeah, more breasts, please. I prefer the pair on the left, but anyway.

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All right. Well, we've been looking forward to tonight, I'll tell you. But before we go any further, I have one question.

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1: 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Is it okay to be a boy? But for a boy to look like a girl is degrading. Because you think that being a girl is degrading.

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1: 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Well, we got more girls than a school counts 10. Making music, rapping, rocking all night long. So point your ears and listen to this song. There's nothing better than a sunny holiday. We're starting.